but I'm rich just the same, 'cause I've got a heart full of rhythm. When skies look gray and everything's wrong, I find my way, mama, by singing a song. Let the great think I'm

Why, she's a little pickaninny. 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